The Club Cherry Bomb with John Cougar Mellencamp. Classic KYMO. Van Halen from 1984 and Jump kicking off the top of the hour. And can you believe this is the last weekend of August already? I can't. It's one of those things where, like, what happened to the summer? Did somebody take it when I wasn't looking? I guess it fell into Lake America. What a joke. Back to the music. Here's Yes, Love Will Find a Way.

0: That's Kylie Minogue and Can't Get You Out of My Head on Classic KYMO. Hey, Benton Neighbor Days are coming to Benton, Missouri, Thursday, September 3rd through the 5th. There'll be a carnival, live music, games, parade, all kinds of great stuff. That's Benton Neighbor Days in Benton City Park, September 3rd through the 5th.
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That's the Eagles and Hole in the World on Classic KYMO 98.9 FM. River Delta, River City weather for tonight calling for mainly clear skies with overnight lows in the mid-70s. And then for Monday, sunshine and a high in the mid-90s. We're getting you right down the line with Jerry Rafferty on this Sunday evening. Thanks for tuning in and making us a part of your weekend. We're your number one, 98.9 FM.

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That's Grace Slick and the crew from Jefferson Starship with Count On Me on Classic KYMO. Riverdale's weather for tonight, calling for mainly clear skies. Overnight lows around 73. Sunshine for your Monday and a high of 95. Let's get back into the music now with Donna Summer. Love Is In Control. Finger on the Trigger. And it's on 98.9 Classic KYMO.

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Well, there's all kinds of rumors floating around about that song and all the things that are in it and the things that are not in it.

0: service agreement.
1: That's the Beatles with I Am the Walrus. America kicking off the 9 o'clock hour with Don't Cross the River. K-Y-M-O. Unless it's into the River Delta, River City, then it's okay. You can cross the river, but just make sure you can swim first. This time. Coming up this hour, music from Don Henley, Loggins and Messina. Right now it's Brian Adams. And this time on Classic KYMO.

0: Your mama don't dance, daddy don't rock and roll. That's Loggins and Messina on Classic KYMO, wrapping up a big block of music with Don Henley, Brian Adams, The Beatles, and America. Stay tuned, I've got the Jackson 5 coming up, also Cyndi Lauper on deck, and a look at River Delta River City weather.
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I'm Dennis B. River Delta weather for tonight, calling for mainly clear skies. Overnight lows around 73. Sunshine for your Monday with a high of 95. Then clear Monday night, a low of 75. And more sunshine for your Tuesday, a high again around 95. Back to the music. I think this is one of the sexiest songs ever recorded. That's my opinion. This is Toni Braxton. You're Making Me High. 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

0: 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Tears for Fears kicked off the top of the hour with Mother's Talk.
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giving you not one, but two tickets to paradise. That's Eddie Money on Classic KYMO. Riverdale's weather for tonight, calling for mainly clear skies. Overnight lows around 73 and then 95 for your high with sunshine on Monday.

0: That was the number four song for the year 1967. And it went to all the way to number one in July of that year. 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

98.9 FM Classic KYMO with the Beatles and one of their biggest hits. That's Hey Jude. I'm Dennis B. River Delta weather for tonight. Calling for mainly clear skies. Overnight lows dropping down to around 73. Then for Monday, sunshine and a high of 95. Monday night, mostly clear, an overnight low of 74. And Tuesday, sunny with a high of 95. Now, keep in mind that Monday and Tuesday, in fact, throughout this entire week, we're going to have excessive heat warnings. So be careful out there. Drink plenty of fluids, water especially, and get in the shade as much as possible. Right now, we've got right now. Why? Because it's Van Halen on 98.9 FM.

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0: The last time I checked, I was anyway. Let's keep it that way. Coming up this hour, music from Elton John, Michael Bolton, Fastball, Aretha Franklin. Right now, it's Bobby Bloom.

0: That's the birds and turn, turn, turn to everything there is a season. Taken from the Book of Ecclesiastes. I'm Dennis B. And if you haven't been to our website lately, you need to check it out because we've done some work on it and there's some neat stuff on there. 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

those songs I've always liked, but I'm just not sure what it's about. Eric Burden and more, that's Spill the Wine on Classic KYMO. Riverdale's weather for tonight calling for mainly clear skies, overnight lows around 73, and then sunshine, hot and humid for your Monday, high of 95, heat advisory in effect. Back to the music. As promised, here's some Michael Bolton. He can deliver this song right on top. 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

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That's the other ones and holiday. I'm Dennis B. River Delta weather for tonight, calling for mainly clear skies. Lows dropping down to around 73. Sunshine for your Monday, but it's going to be humid and hot. High of about 95, and heat indices could be in the triple digits for sure. 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

Jethro Tull and Locomotive Breath, an hour of artsy music right now on Classic KYMO. The Electric Light Orchestra kicked off this 11 o'clock hour. The Electric Light Orchestra Part 2, let me clarify that, with Moment of Truth. And then the Electric Light Orchestra stepped in with Steppin' Out. I'm Dennis B. and Eric Harmon's coming up next.

As we are well into this hour of artsy music on this Sunday evening, that is Styx and Sweet Madam Blue on Classic KYMO. I'm Dennis B. Thanks for tuning in and making us part of your weekend. We're about to wrap up this Sunday, heading close to midnight. Let's keep the music rolling with the Moody Blues. Here's Isn't Life Strange?

From the album Breakfast in America, that's Supertramp, Gone Hollywood on Classic KYMO. Little hour of artsy music, something that's got that little extra kick with the orchestra music in it or whatever, just to make it a little bit different. So that's we're going to wrap things up here in just a moment. But first, I want to tell you about Riverdale's weather for tonight and tomorrow. Tonight, we're looking at clear skies, overnight lows around 73. But for tomorrow, it's going to heat up. We have a heat advisory in effect through most of this next week as highs reach 95 or so, and heat indices will be in the triple digits. So be aware of that as you go about your business this next week, and drink plenty of water. It's going to be hot and humid with sunshine. That's going to wrap things up for you and me on this Sunday. I'm Dennis Bean. I'm going to leave you with the final cut from Pink Floyd's The Wall. Well, it's next to the last cut, actually. This is called The Trial, and it's from The Wall and Pink Floyd. Artsy music on Classic KYMO.

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Bertrand, Sykeston, Cape Girardeau.

That was Turtles with Happy Together on this early Monday morning. Kelly K here with you on Classic KYMO. This is Alan Parson Project with Damned If I Do.

0: That was Crazy Elephant with Gimme Gimme Good Lovin'. Coming on next is Mr. Mister with Is It Love?
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3: Gimme,

Here's a look at your River Delta weather forecast. For the rest of tonight, it is clear with a low of 74. Later today, it is sunny with a high of 95.

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0: That was Emerson, Lake, and Powell with Touch and Go. 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

Weber Delta weather forecast for the rest of tonight calls for clear skies with a low of 74. Later today, it is sunny with a high of 95.

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For the rest of tonight, calls for clear skies with a low of 74. Later today, it is sunny with a high of 95.

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I have your River Delta weather forecast. For the rest of tonight, it is clear with a low of 74. Later today, it is sunny with a high of 95.

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I'm Callie Kay. 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

a look at your River Delta weather forecast. For the rest of tonight, it is clear with a low of 74. Later today, it is sunny with a high of 95.

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Here's a look at your River Delta weather forecast. For the rest of tonight, it is clear with a low of 74. Later today, it is sunny with a high of 95.

0: was there to...
1: Sweet Loretta Fat, she thought she was a cleaner, but she was a frying pan. 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

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I'm Kelly Kay. 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

0: Brothers Brothers with Time Has Come Today. Coming on next is Prince with Let's Go Crazy.
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The afterworld. A world of never-ending happiness. You can always see the sun. Day or night.

River Delta weather forecast for the rest of tonight calls for clear skies with a low of 74. Later today, it is sunny with a high of 95.

That was Joe Cocker with Unhand My Heart. Coming on next is Red Hot Chili Peppers with My Friends. 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

have your River Delta weather forecast. For the rest of today, it is sunny with a high of 95. I'm Kelly Kay. I hope you have a wonderful Monday.

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Bertrand, Sykeston, Cape Girardeau.

0: How are you? It's the final day of August. That's right, it's the 31st. It's a little after 6 o'clock. This is Just Another Morning Show.
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0: all jealous again, and that's the Black Crowes. Here on Classic KYMO, read with you. Hope you had a good weekend. You know, weather-wise, it wasn't a bad weekend. Saturday especially. Saturday morning into the afternoon, we still had relatively low humidities. Temperatures were seasonably warm, hot, if you will, in the afternoons. But yesterday, we started to feel the tinge of heat and a little more humidity. And a prolonged heat wave remains on track for this entire week with a big ridge of hot, high pressure in control. I'll get to the specifics of your forecast next, brought to you this hour by Ranky Yellow Gold.
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0: So a heat advisory in effect now through Friday. Sunny skies today, tomorrow, Wednesday, Thursday, even into Friday. But by Friday, we do see at least an isolated shower and thunderstorm chance coming into the mix. And maybe just slightly cooler. Highs today, mid to upper 90s. Upper 90s tomorrow, Wednesday and Thursday. We may actually see a few places touch air temperature of 100 in the coming day or two or three, with heat index values every afternoon of about 105 or more. By Friday, a smidge cooler, highs dropping back into the lower 90s. Overnight lows through the period will be in the lower 70s. We're in the lower 70s right now, 73 at KYMO.
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0: That's England Dan, John Ford Coley, and Nights Are Forever Without You. Before that, the Wooden Ships from Crosby, Stills, and Nash. Hey, this week, big week in Benton. Neighbor Days are coming. That's right, Thursday, Friday, and Saturday, September 3rd through the 5th. The Carnival, live music, games, a parade on Saturday morning, food and fun. It's Neighbor Days in Benton in the Benton City Park starting Thursday.
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The Dwight Twilley Band went digging in the KYMO vault for that one. Girls here at KYMO. This next one comes from the band Foghat. It comes from their 1976 album Night Shift. This album did pretty good on the album charts, peaking at number 36 on the Billboard 200 album chart of the time. The first song on the album was one of their most popular songs. It's called Driving Wheel. Here's Foghat on Classic KYMO and your morning jams.

0: That is Fuel. The song is called Shimmer here at KYMO. Coming up, a check of your River Delta weather for this Monday and a couple of days beyond. On deck, music from Eagle Eye Cherry. And we'll take a look at those river levels in the River Watch before 7 o'clock right here. It's your morning jams with me, Reed Howell, on Classic KYMO.
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0: It's going to be hot today. It's going to be hot tomorrow. It's going to be hot the next day. It's going to be hot on Thursday. And it's going to be hot on Friday. Highs today of about 95 or 96. Upper 90s to near 100 tomorrow and Wednesday and Thursday. Maybe, just maybe, an isolated thunderstorm comes into the forecast Friday that will give some very isolated areas some temporary relief from the heat. We've got a prolonged heat wave. It's going to stick with us for several days to come. A heat advisory officially in effect until Friday. Currently, fair skies, 73 at KYMO.
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That's Eagle Eye Cherry and Save Tonight here at KYMO. Let's take a look at these river levels real quick with dry conditions expected through a good chunk of the Midwest, including our area. River levels are going down. We'll start on the Ohio at Caro, 18.8 and falling. By the end of the week, 14.4. Cape Girardeau on to the Mississippi, 13.6. 32 is flood stage, 11.2 by later this week on Friday. Hickman, 12.5. 34 is flood stage. It'll be at 8.2 by Friday. And New Madrid, 9.9. 34 is flood stage. And it's falling down to 5.3 by the 4th of September. That's a look at the river levels and the river watch. Now let's get back to the music. Here's one from U2, With or Without You, on Classic KYMO.

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Bertrand, Sykeston, Cape Girardeau.

0: It's a little after 7 o'clock. It is Monday morning. Good morning. I'm Reed Howell, and this is Just Another Morning Show.
1: Tonight, what heights we'll hit.
0: Coming up this hour, Weather Chat with Joe Crane. We've got American Countryside, today's episode at around 7:30. And, of course, great music to get you rolling.

0: That's a real deep cut from the KYMO vault here on this Monday morning from Matthew Sweet, where you get love on KYMO. Hope you enjoyed the weekend because the weather was pretty good, especially Saturday. We came out of Friday into Saturday, beautiful morning temperatures. It was tolerable in the afternoon. Yesterday was, it was hot, but it wasn't horrible. But over the next several days, we're going to turn the heat up even more than yesterday. We're going to turn the humidity levels up a little bit more, and that means a heat advisory is in effect for the entire week. Specifics of the forecast coming up next. Your out-the-door forecast this hour, brought to you by Farm Credit.
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0: We've got temperatures in the low to mid 70s as we start this Monday, and we're going to see temperatures warm into the mid 90s this afternoon. 95, it will be the average high for the KYMO listening area today. Back into the low to mid 70s for lows tonight, back into the mid and maybe upper 90s by tomorrow. And I think we're going to see Wednesday and Thursday especially several places that may hit 100 degrees for that air temperature. We'll talk more about that in detail. And how long are we looking at this heat wave when we get Joe Crane on the line at around 7:20. Out the door, it's 73 here at the studios of KYMO, 75 at Barclay Regional Field, and it is 72 at the Cape Airport.
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0: some Michael Jackson on this Monday morning here at the studios of KYMO. It's your morning jams underway here. Reed with you. Time for some weather chat. And it's going to be hot. And it's going to be hot again. And then it's going to be hot again. And, well, you kind of get the picture here. Let's talk about what's to come, what's out there, maybe in the extended forecast. Any relief as we're coming out of the month of August into September? Meteorologist Joe Crane joining us now. Good morning, Joe.
1: Hey, good morning, Reed. Good morning, everyone. Hope you had a terrific weekend and the week ahead. Yeah, it's going to be hot. It's going to be humid, but not nearly as humid as it could be. So there's some saving grace in that in terms of the feels like temperatures.
0: Yeah.
1: Unfortunately, the actual air temperatures are going to be pretty darn high, and even so, we're still talking triple-digit heat index values of around 100 to 105 all the way through the work week and possibly into the Labor Day holiday weekend. As such, a heat advisory in place all the way through Friday at sunset. That's essentially saying, yeah, it's going to be hot, it's going to be humid, we're going to see triple-digit heat index values, and you need to play it safe as far as your exposure to the high heat and not-so-high humidity, but still high enough to get those triple-digit heat index values.
0: Yeah, it's going to be there. You know, you're going to see lows that are going to stay probably in the low to mid-70s all week long, those highs mid to upper 90s all week long. There are some indications that maybe towards the end of the week, weekend, we could start talking about some isolated shower and thunderstorm chances, only giving us temporary relief, but it's something as the next several days, you know, as we mentioned, are going to be dry and hot.
1: Yes, indeed. And that frontal boundary as it tries to approach on Friday could trigger some stray showers, isolated rumbles of thunder, a little bit better chance as we get into the afternoon on Saturday. And that front will help break down the dome of heat, break down that ridge of high pressure that would suffice to, help alleviate the higher temperatures, certainly by the time we get to Saturday. Probably, certainly by Sunday and Labor Day on Monday. But even then, the temperatures are going to be still a few degrees above normal, getting into the 90, 91 degree range, which is still hot, but not quite what we're seeing here the next couple of days with mid to even upper 90s, and especially midweek, maybe Wednesday for sure, if we're going to see a temperature, actual air temperature hitting 100, probably Wednesday is going to be the best day to see that over parts of the River Delta.
0: Yeah, well, you know, batten down the hatches, even though we tomorrow will be able to say, hey, it's meteorological fall. With September 1st, it's not going to feel that way.
1: No. And based on what we're seeing in the continue to see in the extended outlooks through the mid part of the month, we may not even feel like fall when fall actually arrives on the 21st.
0: Yeah, there are a lot of it. Look, if you're looking for the big cool down, it's really not there yet. Maybe mid-month and beyond, but still, you know, the first week or two here, even though we may back off a little bit, even Labor Day weekend, we're still going to be looking like running above normal in terms of temperature.
1: Yeah, because by September, we should be talking highs in the 80s for typical temperatures, but we're still going to be in the at least the 90, 91 degree range over the holiday weekend. So that puts us, quote unquote, above normal, but not quite as extreme as we're going to see the next few days. 95 today, Reed, with sunshine. 75 tonight, 96 tomorrow, 75 tomorrow night, 96 Wednesday. And again, Wednesday, I think if we're going to see some locations maybe hitting 100 on the thermometer, that might be the day to do it. 76 Wednesday night, 95 Thursday, 75 Thursday night, 92, maybe 93 Friday, and that slight chance of a shower. 73 Friday night, slight chance of showers, maybe some rumbles of thunder Saturday. Otherwise, plenty of sunshine, about 92 to 93 for the high. 71, a little bit cooler Saturday night, but still in the 70s for lows. And then 91 on Sunday to finish out the weekend, and it looks like we'll be about 90 to 91 as well on Monday for Labor Day to finish out the extended holiday weekend. Bottom line, you take those temperatures in the mid to upper 90s, even with the dew points only getting to the upper 60s to low 70s the next few days, that's still enough to drive the heat index values up to around 100 to as high as 105 or so. Thus, the heat advisory in place through sunset Friday evening. So you just got to play it safe out there and just, you know, we've dealt with the heat and humidity before.
0: Yeah.
1: Thankfully, the humidity's not as oppressive. Otherwise, if it were, you know, dew points in the mid to upper 70s, we'd be looking at those dangerous heat index values of 110 or higher. So we don't have to deal with that, but we still have to deal with some high heat, some dry heat, if you will, but it still hits plenty. It's plenty hot.
0: It hits anyway. It's kind of like when it gets cold. You know, I've always said anything below about 15 doesn't really matter.
1: No.
0: You know, it's going to be 10, not 15. Woo. This is kind of one of those. Look, I guess the good news is for all of you that wanted to hang on for that one last weekend of playing in the lakes or the rivers or whatever else in terms of, you know, the water sports, you're going to have a good weekend to do that.
1: Absolutely. So Labor Day weekend will be good from that standpoint, and only a slight chance of showers and storms on Saturday for the holiday weekend. Of course, that will serve to cool us down. I put cool us down in quotes from, you know, mid to upper 90s to low 90s, but still it's better than nothing. And we see that breaking down as we get into the weekend. And then beyond that, the 8 to 14 day outlook that takes us all the way up through the 13th of September continues to show the likelihood of above normal temperatures, and we're starting to see a trend now toward below normal precipitation, which is pretty typical for September because September tends to be the driest month out of the year, and it's certainly trending that way in the extended outlook.
0: Well, we'll keep an eye on it. In the meantime, if you've got things to do, the mornings are probably going to be the best times to do it if you're going to do it outside, because the afternoons are going to be hot.
1: Yep. And one other thing, too, we may see this week on a couple occasions are
0: some
1: record overnight warm lows.
0: Yeah, that's
1: true.
0: Yeah.
1: Warmest overnight low. So there you go. So we could see some records set on that end.
0: Woo-woo!
1: Because we're not going to get any relief at night because temperatures only dropping down to the mid to upper 70s this week. So plenty of sunshine, 95 today, 75 tonight, 96 tomorrow. Heat index values 100 to 105. So a heat advisory in effect all the way through Friday night at sunset. So on that note, stay safe out there, stay cool best you can, and we will do it again tomorrow morning. Little weather chat about 7:20 here on your Morning Jams, just another morning show from 98.9 Classic KYMO.
0: Thank you, Joe. That's meteorologist Joe Crane, and that is our weather chat on a Monday morning. I've got sunshine and 74 right now here at the studios of KYMO. 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

In My Dreams with Doc N on this Monday morning at KYMO. I'm going to take you back to 1981 right now here in the 7 o'clock hour on your morning jams to the album Long Distance Voyager from the Moody Blues. This song was the second single from that album, and it continued the success of the first single, Gemini Dream. This song was a top 40 hit, where it peaked at number 15 in October of 1981. Here's the voice, the Moody.

0: You know, Van Morrison, before he went solo, was part of the group Them back in the 60s. Here comes The Night from Them, right here on your morning jams at KYMO. Reed with you, and a check of your River Delta weather is coming up next.
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0: Sunshine today and tomorrow, Wednesday and Thursday and Friday. Now, by Friday, we may talk about an isolated shower or storm chance. That's Friday. In between, heat advisory in effect from now until Friday. Daily highs mid to upper 90s. Some places will see 100. And you factor in the humidity, we're going to see heat index values each afternoon that could approach 105 or above. Overnight lows will be in the 70s. We're at 74 with sun right now at KYMO.
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Something from the late, great Warren Zevon this morning, and Johnny strikes up the band here at KYMO. 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

0: It's 8 bells and all is good. It's Monday morning. It's the last day of August. I'm Reed Howell and this is Just Another Morning Show.
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0: 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Right now, we're going to kick this hour off with this one from Al Stewart, Song on the Radio, here at Wow.

0: Caroline here on Classic KYMO. Hope you had a good weekend. You know, Friday night, many of you were at the high school football games all around the region. Saturday, there was a bit of college football action around the globe. More of that will be coming this weekend. And of course, Friday night will bring more high school football. A bit of a rocky start for our East Prairie Eagle broadcast over on Shotgun Radio 97.1. But, well, that's just the way it goes sometimes. Technology is a wonderful thing until it doesn't work. And then you're trying to throw spitballs at the wall to see what sticks. But it got ironed out as we went through the game. But, we strive to do better, and we will this week. Now, the Eagles on the football field, well, they struggled a bit as well. Portageville, a heavily laden, talented team, a lot of upperclassmen facing that young Eagle squad, and they blanked us out, but the Eagles are looking to right the ship. They'll be at home this week, and the Eagles will be hosting the Malden Green Wave. You can catch the action on 97.1 FM. 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Free is free, right? Right. And speaking of this week, and especially Friday night, we got a lot of heat to talk about. 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And we've got sunshine and hot conditions today and Tuesday, Wednesday and Thursday, Friday as well. Maybe a couple of degrees cooler Friday, and there is at least an isolated shower or thunderstorm chance in the mix. We'll have to see how that goes. Today's highs of about 95 on average. Mid and upper 90s for highs tomorrow. I think we're going to get near 100, especially Wednesday and maybe Thursday as well, with overnight lows in the 70s. Currently, I'm looking at 75 at KYMO.
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3: 1980, Karen Carpenter, 30, marries real estate developer Tom Burris, 39, at the Beverly Hills Hotel. Karen had always wanted to enter motherhood, but before they married, she discovered Burris had undergone a vasectomy without telling her. In what turned out to be a loveless marriage, Karen filed for divorce after only 14 months. She died just over 3 months later. 1969, in New York, Peter Yarrow, 31, is arrested for making sexual advances toward Barbara Winter, 14, who came to Yarrow's Shoreham hotel room with her 17-year-old sister for an autograph. Yarrow later pled guilty, served 3 months jail time, and was pardoned by President Carter in 1980. 1963, at Columbia Recording Studios in Nashville, Johnny Cash records Ring of Fire in Spanish.

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I believe in love. I truly do. Huey Lewis and the News on Classic KYMO. Let's go back to 1972 right now. I want to take you to an album by the Grand Funk Railroad entitled Phoenix. This song, it was actually the last song on the album, Side 2, Track 5. It was released as a single and peaked at number 29 on the Billboard Hot 100 in 1972. Here is Rock and Roll Soul, Grand Funk Railroad on KYMO.

0: That's Eric Clapton and Promises here at Classic KYMO. 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Today, sunny and hot. Tomorrow, sunny and hot. The next day, Wednesday, sunny and hot. Thursday, sunny and hot. Friday, sunny and hot, but maybe an isolated shower or storm. 95, the expected high later today. 73 was our morning low. It's 79 now at KYMO.
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something so strong from Crowded House here at KYMO. So as we move through this final day of August and tomorrow into the month of September, you need to start thinking about the Cotton Carnival late September to the 1st of October, September 29th through October 3rd to be precise. Of course, the carnival out at the rodeo grounds in Sykeston. And the parade, Cotton Carnival Parade, one of the largest in the state, will be Saturday, October 3rd at 10 a.m. Make your plans to be a part of it now.

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0: Monday morning, 9 o'clock. It is the 31st day of August. Good morning, I'm Reed Howell. 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
1: Tonight, what height we're here.

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Officer Leroy comes up and he's like, hey, I thought I told you. And I'm like, yeah, whatever. Then up comes Zaffo. 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He's like, done. I'm like, that's cool.

0: Liam Lynch with a comedic punk rock song that was a surprise early 2000s hit, if you will. United States of Whatever. It just seems appropriate now as it was 20-something years ago. I don't know. I like that quirky little song. And it's a short song, too. John Lennon kicked off the hour. Still to come here in the 9 o'clock hour with your morning jams. Something from 38 Special, Boston, Alice Cooper, and more. Plus a look at your River Delta weather and what's working with Cam Marston. 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
0: Sunny and hot today and tomorrow. Sunny and hot Wednesday and Thursday. Sunny and hot on Friday. By Friday, we may talk about an isolated shower or storm. Daily highs today, mid-90s. Tomorrow, mid and upper 90s. Wednesday and Thursday, we're going to be flirting with 100-degree air temperatures. Put some humidity in play. We've got a heat advisory in effect all week. Yeah. Heat index values 100 to 105 or above each afternoon. Nighttime lows in the 70s. 73 was our morning low. It's 80 now at KYMO.
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0: presidents of the United States, and that is Lump on this Monday morning. Hold On Loosely by 38 Special before that. Hey, this week, don't forget Benton Neighbor Days, Benton, Missouri, starting Thursday, running Friday and Saturday, a carnival, live music, games, food, and of course the parade Saturday morning. Benton Neighbor Days in the Benton City Park, Thursday, Friday, and Saturday, September 3rd through the 5th.
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2: With Eagle Pride and being Eagle Proud, the East Prairie R2 School District has the vision of forging strong, positive connections with students so that they can build independence and confidence along with academic knowledge. 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Preparing students to move forward with a strong sense of self and to a life with promise is the goal of the East Prairie R2 School District.

That's Boston and Can't You Say here at KYMO from their album, Third Stage. Now let's take a trip back. That, by the way, came out in, I believe, 86. I'm going to take you all the way back now to 1973, the album Billion Dollar Babies from Alice Cooper. This song went to number 25 on the U.S. charts. No More Mr. Nice Guy. Here's Alice Cooper on Classic KYMO, part of your morning jam.

0: Here comes the rain again. Well, not anytime soon, but maybe the latter part of the week, first part of the weekend. But that's then. This is now. A prolonged heat wave remains on track for the entire week. Heat advisory in effect now through Friday evening. Daily highs, mid to upper 90s. Some places will touch the century mark, and then you factor in the humidity. Heat index values each afternoon this week will be somewhere around 105 or above, with overnight lows in the 70s. I've got 83 right now at KYMO.
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My Feet Again, and that's The Babies here at KYMO. It's going to wrap it up for me right now. Now, later this afternoon, I'm going to be on Shotgun Radio 97.1 starting at 3 o'clock. CJ taking some time off, so I'll fill in for him in the afternoons all this week. So tune in. Check it out. I'm going to put my outlaw hat on. In the meantime, remember, be kind to one another. More importantly, be kind to yourself. And thanks for tuning in to the Morning Jams, just another morning show here on KYMO. Have a great rest of your Monday.

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0: 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All I need is a miracle. I'm Chris McIntyre. Hope you had a great weekend. Today is National Matchmaker Day, and it's National Trail Mix Day. 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

The new 98.9 Classic KYMO forecast with River Delta and River City. Mostly sunny today, high in the mid-90s. Clear 74 tonight and sunny 95 tomorrow. Here's Genesis and N2 Deep on 98.9 Classic KYMO.

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0: 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There's Dreamweaver. I'm Chris McIntyre. Benton Neighbor Days coming to Benton, Missouri this Thursday through Saturday at the Benton City Park. They'll have a carnival, live music, games, a parade on Saturday morning, and I'll pour us a plenty of food and fun as well. 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

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Sunny today, mid-90s for the high. Clear 74 tonight, 95 tomorrow. 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

0: 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Glory Days, I'm Chris McIntyre. Lost lyric today, see if you know this. People dancing, people laughing, a man selling ice cream, singing Italian songs. 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

The new 98.9 Classic KYMO forecast. So River Delta and River City, mostly sunny today with a high in the mid-90s. For tonight, clear, a low 74 and sunny 95 tomorrow. Lost lyric today, people dancing, people laughing, a man selling ice cream, singing Italian songs. The song is from the group Chicago. Keyboard player Robert Lamb was inspired to write the song after a trip to Central Park in New York City on a beautiful summer day and saw street performers, dancing, and jugglers.

0: 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And reminiscing, I'm Chris McIntyre. Time for our Files of the Criminally Stupid. In Canada, police are engaged in a manhunt to find out who stole an entire cabin. Police believe the cabin was stolen in late June. Authorities have posted a photo of the cabin and are hoping for tips for those who might have seen it magically reappearing somewhere in a new spot. 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

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Sunny today with high in the mid-90s. Tonight, clear 74 and sunny 95 tomorrow. 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

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Mostly sunny with a high in the mid-90s today. For tonight, clear, a low 74, and mostly sunny 95 tomorrow. 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

True, 98.9 Classic KYMO forecast of the River Delta and River City. Mostly sunny today. Get up into the mid-90s for the high, then clear tonight, low 74. More sunshine tomorrow. Here's Al DeBarge. 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

0: 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I don't want to go on with you like that. I'm Chris McIntyre. In Montreal, a truck carrying a load of mac and cheese powdered cheese mix overturned, spilling the cheese mix all over the road. Police say the driver was taken to the hospital with non-life-threatening injuries. River Delta weather on the way on 98.9 Classic KYMO.
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Sunny today with a high in the mid-90s. Then for tonight, clear, a low 74. We're now to Grand Funk Railroad. Here's Locomotion on 98.9 Classic KYMO. Yeah.

0: 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I'm Chris McIntyre. Box office numbers over the weekend. 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Coyote versus Acme debuted in the number two spot with $15.5 million, and the Dog Stars debuted in fifth place with $8 million. River Delta weather on the way on 98.9 Classic KYMO.
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Mostly sunny, mid-90s today. Clear 74 tonight. Right now it's ABBA. 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

0: 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I'm Chris McIntyre. Happy news story today. An unclaimed $300 prank order at a Wyoming pizzeria ended up providing 18 pizzas to workers at a local hospital. After discovering the order had been placed using someone else's phone number, the owner decided to donate the pizzas rather than let them go to waste. A former employee delivered the food to the hardworking staff at the emergency room at Cheyenne Regional Medical Center. River Delta weather on the way on 98.9 Classic KYMO.
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Mostly sunny, mid-90s today, then clear 74 tonight, high 95 tomorrow. 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

0: The new 98.9 Classic KYMO, Peter Schilling. It's Major Tom. I'm Chris McIntyre. That's going to wrap it up for me. Whitney's coming in after 3. 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

The new 98.9 Classic KYMO forecast in the River Delta and River City. Mostly sunny today, then clear tonight. Although 74, mostly sunny, 95 tomorrow. That's going to wrap it up for me. God bless you and your family, and God bless America. 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

Hey, good afternoon and happy Monday. Hope you had a great weekend and hope you're ready for a hot week ahead of us. We are under a heat advisory until 8 o'clock Friday night. Expect the highs to be in the mid-90s all week long. 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

0: Bengals in your room on 98.9 Classic KYMO. So there's apparently a new trend where men are not taking showers and not using deodorant before they go on a date. And it's being done on purpose. According to social media, it's called pheromone maxing. Ignoring basic hygiene isn't the only way to boost your pheromones. Some men are supposedly even wearing unwashed shirts. Now, the idea is that if you amplify your natural musk, you will become biologically irresistible, which is not an exact science. Studies on human pheromones are inconclusive. So, I don't know. But you don't need studies. Probably just try it and you'll find out how real women react. That's probably all the data you need on that. Coming up, sticks and your forecast on 98.9 Classic KYMO.
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Your forecast for the River Delta and the River City, heat advisory until 8 o'clock Friday night. Sunny and 95 this afternoon. Clear tonight, low around 75. And tomorrow it's going to be sunny, high about 96. Afternoon Delight Pick for this hour is coming up. 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

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Happy birthday to Debbie Gibson. She is turning 56 today. And this hour's afternoon delight pick is from her debut studio album, Out of the Blue, going back to 1987. The song peaked at number 4 on the Billboard Hot 100. Here's Shake Your Love.

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Your forecast for the River Delta and the River City. Heat advisory until 8 o'clock Friday night. Lots of sunshine for the rest of the afternoon. Highs in the mid-90s. Clear 75 tonight. Sunny and 96 tomorrow. 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

Jody Watley, Classic KYMO, your forecast for the River Delta and the River City. Heat advisory in effect until 8 o'clock Friday night. Clear tonight, lows in the mid-70s, sunny and 96 tomorrow. Here's Joe Jackson on KYMO.

It's Lou Reed on Classic KYMO. Our Afternoon Delight pick this hour is a song from Van Morrison. He is celebrating his 81st birthday today. And this song right here is the title track to his fifth studio album, going back to 1971. Here's Tupelo Honey on Classic KYMO.

0: 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Thanks for listening this afternoon. Got the Doors coming up for you. Also some Kim Wilde in there, along with your forecast on KYMO.
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Hello, I Love You on Classic KYMO. Your forecast for the River Delta and the River City. We are under a heat advisory until 8 o'clock Friday night. Clear tonight, low 75, and sunny hot tomorrow with a high near 96. Here's Kim Wilde on KYMO.

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good afternoon and happy Monday. Thanks for listening and get ready for a hot week. Heat advisory in effect until 8 o'clock Friday night. Highs in the mid-90s all week long. Here's Foreigner on Classic KYMO.

0: It's Prince in 1999 on Classic KYMO. Dolly Parton has officially been laid to rest with a private funeral with immediate family on Friday. Her niece, Lainey Parton, confirmed the news with a tribute of photos with her aunt Granny. And other Dolly news, Tennessee Governor Bill Lee and Nashville International Airport announced on Friday that they do intend to rename the airport in Dolly's honor. And the Grand Ole Opry paid tribute to Dolly over the weekend on Saturday night with the entire night in her honor. There were performances from Carly Pearce and Jelly Roll. Coming up, got some April wine and your forecast on Classic KYMO.
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Your forecast for the River Delta and the River City. Heat advisory in effect until 8 o'clock Friday night. Clear tonight, lows in the mid-70s. Sunny, 96 tomorrow. Clear and 76 for tomorrow night. 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

the Stray Cats. And our afternoon delight pick this hour is by the Go-Go's, because drummer Gina Schock is celebrating a birthday. She turns 69. And this song right here is from their debut album, Beauty and the Beat, going back to the summer of 1980. Peaked at number 2 for the Go-Go's. And it's also named one of the Rock and Roll Hall of Fame's 500 songs that shaped rock and roll. Here's We Got the Beat, KYMO.

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It's Norman Greenbaum on KYMO, your forecast for the River Delta and the River City. Heat advisory until 8 p.m. Friday night. Clear tonight, lows in the mid-70s, and sunny and hot again tomorrow, and high about 96. 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

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It's Van Halen on KYMO. Your forecast for the River Delta and the River City. Heat advisory until 8 o'clock Friday night. Clear and 75 tonight. Sunny, hot tomorrow, high 96. Clear tomorrow night, lows in the mid-70s again. Here's Dishwalla on Classic KYMO.

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This hour's Afternoon Delight Pick is a song written and recorded by Van Morrison. He is celebrating his 81st birthday today. And this one is from his album Moondance, going back to 1970. It's Into the Mystic on Classic KYMO.

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Your forecast for the River Delta and the River City. Heat advisory in effect until 8 o'clock Friday night. Clear 75 tonight. Sunny and hot again tomorrow. High about 96. And tomorrow night, clear with a low 76. 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